0: download your app. I'm the party application rocking just like that.
1: This is International Big Mega Radio Smasher.

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0: 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And get this straight, if there's anything about me you can't say real nice, then sugar, absolute silence at any price. And don't think that I'm gonna grieve at losing you, big shot. In fact, I'm too modest to admit that I've known or had better men than you put on the spot. So don't worry about me, how I get along. Just as long as you don't pan me when I'm gone.
1: Here's our rhythm section with, what are you doing, John? It's Sweethearts on Parade.